The night is dark and full of terrors. But we have the hits to get you through. This is Nyla Fan.

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1: 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I'm Rob, and that's Sally. And together, we're your new morning duo, bringing you the morning show, 7 till 10 on Nile FM.
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0: 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Hi, I'm Hisham Musa, and this is The Watchlist. 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

run like I just missed a street light. I fold flat like I'm trying out for track, cause they beat a nigga blue just for loving that he black. 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

0: 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Click, clack. And we got that heater on our hip. 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We don't shoot to miss. Click, clack. 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

0: Every track has a story, and every dance floor has a moment you'll never forget. 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
1: Oh my goodness, it's so humid outside.
2: It is a little bit warm, a little bit humid out there, for sure.
1: All my hair literally went poof.
2: I've put my hair up in a bun today. I wasn't going to have any, I just couldn't deal with it.
1: Okay.
2: I just was like, nope.
1: Are you paying tribute to a certain movie that we might have featured recently?
2: What movie's that?
1: Miss Trunchbull.
2: No.
1: Okay.
2: You think I look like Miss Trunchbull from Matilda?
1: Don't hit me, please.
2: Someone's going to get in the chokey.
1: She's going to throw something at me.
2: He's going to be in the chokey.
1: Anyway.
2: Good morning.
1: What's happening
2: with the weather?
1: Right, so we're looking at daytime highs today around about 39 and overnight lows dropping down to 26.
2: Okay.
1: But tomorrow, highs of 38 and over the next couple of days, actually drops down to around 37 and 36 on Sunday. 35 on Monday.
2: So today and tomorrow are going to be the highest temperatures then.
1: Yeah, today 39, tomorrow 38. And currently right now, what do you think it is?
2: 26.
1: 27.
2: 20, all right, we'll take it.
0: Wake up. Now, the morning show with Sally and Rob on Nile FM. Wake up.
2: All right, good morning. Good morning. It's Wednesday. It's the 26th of August. The week is pretty much over for everybody because today is the final working day and tomorrow is public holiday for Modern Navi. So
1: what does that mean? What does that mean today is?
2: Today's the final day of the week.
1: No, today is...
2: What?
1: Wednesday, Thursday.
2: No, that doesn't make sense.
1: Wednesday, Thursday.
2: No, but kulli sana wa antum tayyibin. Hope everyone has a wonderful, wonderful long weekend time family celebrating. Hopefully everyone's gotten their little, sweet boxes, things like that. If you whether you've received some maybe from work or whatever, or if you've gone off and bought some for the family. Yeah, enjoy yourselves.
1: Yesterday I went outside to the shop. I came back inside and I'm sending my mum a voice note, right?
2: Yes.
1: So I get in the enceinte and some lady got in the lift at the same time.
2: Okay.
1: And I'm sending a voice note, but I haven't quite finished saying what I need to say. So I'm like hiding in the corner. I was like, yeah, okay. All right, anyway, mum, I'm going to call you later. All right. I love you. Bye. And I noticed that this girl is holding this massive box of Maulid. I was like, hi. Yeah, that was my mum. Anyway, happy Maulid for the fact that she was holding all the box and stuff. And that was the end of the story.
2: That was it.
1: That's
2: so anticlimactic.
1: Well, I felt like I was a little bit embarrassed because I was sending a voice note to my mom.
2: I thought she like opened the box and offered you something.
1: Oh, no.
2: Or like,
1: no,
2: you know,
1: no, no,
2: you
1: no.
2: Or imposed yourself and asked for something from the box.
1: No. I
2: wondered.
1: We got some from here, didn't we?
2: Yes.
1: And I was checking out the box and I remember some of the stuff that you actually tested on me.
2: Well, like this in Samaya.
1: Yes, and there was some of the nuts and stuff and laws.
2: Yeah, well, fuleya. The fuleya and the Simsimea were the ones that you've tried before.
1: But do you know what I did? I did something selfless and reaching out to... I gave it to the guys who work in the building.
2: Okay, that's lovely.
1: Yeah.
2: Well done, Rob.
1: Yeah.
2: Look at you.
1: And after I did that, they did the whole thing. Money. I was like, come on, really?
2: Anyways, yeah. Well, anyways, happy Eid. Happy Molde Nebi to everybody, regardless, no matter what it is. Let's share the love, share the money, share the food, share all that stuff, whatever it is. It's all about like coming together. Speaking of coming together, no one really, I think, brought everyone together around the world very much like this artist who was announced yesterday that we lost yesterday, actually.
1: I was genuinely shocked.
2: Yeah.
1: To the point where I tried calling you. I was like, I need to tell somebody because I'm so shocked about this. But, like, I mentioned it to my daughter and she's like, who?
2: Yeah.
1: No, but she had some friends over.
2: Yeah.
1: And when I was watching the news reports about it, some of them... Really? Her?
2: Yeah.
1: So they knew who she was, you know?
2: A lot of people know, of course, even if they don't, like the younger generations can't name her quite yet. But yeah, Dolly Parton, who is just an icon absolutely every single way. Her career spanning, like, I think it was like 7 decades or something like that. She's just been around for so long. It's very hard for us to imagine a world without Dolly Parton in it. But yeah, it was announced yesterday that she had passed away, sadly, at the age of 80. So today, all throughout the show, we're going to be actually paying tribute to Dolly Parton here and there with her music and a little tidbits and things like that about her. So I thought we'd kick off the show with one of my favorite collaborations for her from recent years, actually, with Galantis and Mr. Probs. It was called Faith, which is something that Dolly Parton was always talking about. Have a little faith.
1: She was always relevant, always.
2: She's fantastic. God rest her soul.

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1: Come on.
2: 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I'm going to be right back.
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0: This is Nile FM. That was Jaded. Brand new music right here on the station. Loving this. It's Co Wetzel and Ella Langley. So much country out there at the moment.
1: Right, and it's almost like it's a tribute, like a fitting tribute.
0: Yeah, to Dolly Parton.
1: Yeah, right.
0: Yeah.
1: So music has already gone in that kind of direction.
0: Yeah, naturally, just with Ella Langley, and you've got Morgan Wallen, and of course you've got Co Wetzel right there, and there's just so many artists that we play nowadays that just even have that country vibe, and people are absolutely loving the music. Back when I was, you know, maybe like 10, 15 years ago, like really when you thought of country pop, like crossover, you just thought of Carrie Underwood.
1: Or Shania Twain.
0: That was even older. Shania Twain is even older, I know you still think that the 90s are 10 to 15 years ago.
1: No, the 90s were 10 years ago, in fact.
0: Yeah, they're not. But yeah, I know. It's amazing to see, like, it's come round full circle. And, of course, Dolly Parton, just legendary in the country music world, of course. Like we said earlier, God rest her soul. We're going to be paying tribute to her throughout the show. So, if there's any particular Dolly songs that you guys want to hear, of course, get in touch and let us know as well. And let us know that you're out there and listening as well. We'd love to hear from you.
1: Yeah, send us a WhatsApp at 015-5955-1042. I was totally shocked when I saw the notification.
0: Yeah, me too. I was on a meeting.
1: And I was like, no, come on.
0: Yeah.
1: Really?
0: I jumped as well. Yeah, I was like, what on earth? What? No. Dolly Parton is like, I love little stories about Dolly Parton. Like, I love, you know the song 9 to 5?
1: Yeah.
0: She did that, of course. It was based on a movie in the 80s. I believe it was called 9 to 5, actually. And also featured Jane Fonda. And it was just like a fantastic film. But basically, Dolly Parton one day came in. You know, she'd been working on the theme song for the movie. And she was like, I know exactly what it's going to sound like. And so she started to play it on her nails.

0: Yeah.
1: And I think that's a bit of a shame because the same thing happened when my grandparents died. It's like you want to know more about what they did with their lives. Why don't we ask these people when they're alive? But anyway, I was looking up stuff about...
0: Dolly Parton.
1: Yeah, and the things that she's done over the years, it's actually quite remarkable. And there's one song that actually she doesn't get credit for, but is hers.
0: Yes, a lot of people don't necessarily know this. I know exactly what you're going to say. Everyone attributes a particular song to Whitney Houston because she made it legendary on, The Bodyguard, on the soundtrack of the film The Bodyguard from 1992. But originally, I Will Always Love You was written by Dolly Parton.
1: Yeah.
0: And what I love about Dolly Parton talking about that song as well, saying she always says that Whitney Houston's version is better and that Whitney took the song somewhere that she could never have taken it. And so she's always, that's just like typical Dolly.
1: She was very humble, but also very empowering of other people that did the same thing.
0: And very talented, of course, as well. So like, when you have like someone who's super nice and super talented, you just want to root for them even more.
1: And she's got her own theme park. I literally only found out about this a few years ago.
0: I don't know how you've never heard of Dollywood,
1: right?
0: It's so huge. I don't know how you do not know about it. It's insane. we had this message that just came through from Hannah who says, I'm so sad about Dolly. Everything she did was very intentional and legendary. 1,000% she was. She spent a lot of money as well, like promoting like books and like helping kids without the access to that kind of like literature and things like that. Actually, get access to things like that to be able to expand their minds. She called it the Imagination Library. So she was just kind of she's fantastic, and she was larger than life. You know, the wigs and the rhinestones and she just loved just like almost being a work of art. Like in person as well over the years. So I really admire that.
1: But she was also a very genuine person. Like the person that you saw on the TV or in interviews was the same person that she was off the screen.
0: Yeah. I just saw the most random tribute this morning from Eminem.
1: Oh.
0: Yeah. So Eminem actually posted a note that Dolly Parton sent him, just telling him how wonderful he is. And how, talented he is. She's like, I don't know much about rap music, but it seems like you're very good at what you do and that you're having such a positive impact on everybody. And so, like, congratulations and keep doing what you're doing. And he says, like, in the thing, she didn't have to do this. Like, I never got to meet her, and I'm really sad that I didn't, but, like, she didn't have to do this. And so when you think of someone like...
1: That's pretty cool.
0: Eminem, right? Receiving a message from Dolly Parton. Like, you'd think those two worlds would never intersect. They'd never meet.
1: That she obviously heard his music, and I love that thought.
0: Yeah. And that's what I love about her, for sure. So, yeah, it's just a really beautiful thing to see all the tributes. I saw a tribute from Reese Witherspoon as well, talking about how when she was making the movie Walk the Line, she was playing June Carter.
1: Yes.
0: Who was another, of course, country icon. She was married to Johnny Cash for many years, and Dolly Parton knew her personally. Dolly Parton sat with Reese Witherspoon during that time, and they got to know each other. And Reese Witherspoon was just like, I don't usually cry sitting with someone, but you've inspired me so much, to be more like you. And Dolly Parton goes, no, you have to be more like you. It was just really sweet. Anyway, so yeah, rest in peace, Dolly Parton. Today, like I said, we really just want to pay tribute to Dolly Parton and all the ways that she has shown up, not just as a music artist, a country artist, but and just with the kindness, I think that I'm sure is going to be her legacy far beyond the music and everything else.
1: In America, Donald Trump has actually issued an order that flags must be flown at half mast
0: for Dolly
1: for 1 week.
0: Oh, really? Interesting.
1: It's amazing.
0: Interesting. All right. Well, there you go. Well, Dolly Parton, you are loved. You will be missed. And let's do this right now. 9 to 5?
1: Yes.
0: Everyone imagine playing this on your nails and sing it as loud as possible.
1: Is there a video for this? I really want to see it.
0: We'll see if we can find something.

0: That was Somber and My Body Isn't Ready. Before that, we played you the new song from Biba Doobie and Memories.
1: Biba Doobie?
0: Biba Doobie. It's the weirdest name.
1: Took me a long time to learn how to say that.
0: Yeah, it looks very confusing. I would hate to get it on a spelling bee, for sure. All right, that song was called Memories, right here on Nile FM. And we have a couple of birthday shout-outs that we want to do this morning. For starters, hello to Melek, who says, good morning. We want to wish Ali a happy, happy birthday from Hassan Darwish, Yusuf Darwish, Aizza Amr, Layla Darwish, and Rawia Darwish. We love you, Ali. Happy birthday, Ali.
1: Happy birthday.
0: Yes, have a wonderful, wonderful day. Enjoy. Thank you so much for letting us know. We're wishing you a big happy birthday as well. And also, we had a message here from Sarah Darwish. I'm not sure if all of you are related. I'm pretty sure you are. It says, good morning, Rob and Sally. Today is my son's birthday, Ali. He's turning 10, and I want to wish him the happiest birthday, my baby boy. I love you so much, Ali.
1: Double digits.
0: Yes. And yeah, it's from your mom, Iz, Ryan, and Sully. You guys, so sweet. Happy birthday, Ali. 10. Yeah, double digits is a huge deal, isn't it?
1: Yeah. Do you remember when you were 10?
0: Yes.
1: I remember when I was 10 and I was playing rugby.
0: That's so random.
1: Yeah, right? I don't remember like what I had for dinner last week, but I remember I was playing rugby when I was 10.
0: All right. Well, happy birthday. Hope you guys have a really great birthday treating Ali, spoiling Ali, and hopefully he remembers more than rugby when one day, 20, 30 years from now, when someone asks him about his 10th birthday.
1: What do you mean 30 years from now?
0: 40, 50 years from now.
1: Really?
0: Well, you know what? I gotta have fun. We gotta have fun.
1: 15 years. 15 years.
0: Okay. 15. Yeah. Times two. All right, you guys. We have a couple of requests that have come through. Must just say hello as well to Yara, Ferris, and Yusuf, who are up and on their way to school. Good morning to all of you. You have an awesome request. We'll get that on for you in just a second. Also, Shadzi, you have a wonderful request as well. We'll see if we can do that for you. But first, we've got the morning show brain teaser.
1: Yes, we do. Right. So, oh my goodness, I've just seen it.
0: It's not that complicated, I promise. Okay, so here it is. Using the numbers 2, 3, 4, and 5 exactly once, make 26 using plus, minus, multiply, or divide. There you go. That's it. So using the numbers 2, 3, 4, and 5 exactly once, make the number 26. Make it equal 26 using plus, minus, multiply, or divide.
1: Right. I'm going to tell you right now, this is nothing to do with me. Absolutely not. What is this all about? It's like work for your long weekend.
0: It's okay. It's mental math. Right, so quick math. All right, get in touch. How can people do that?
1: Right, 015-5955-1042. And if you'd like to blame Sally for this one, you're more than welcome.
0: I'm happy to take the credit. All right, get in touch, 015-5955-1042, and send through your answer, and we'll go from there. We'll go through your answers shortly. All right, the request that Yara and Ferris had, and who else was it? So there was a third person on that message. Hold on a sec. And Yusuf. Yara, Ferris, and Yusuf, you want to hear Green Day and Wake Me Up When September Ends.
1: Now, you mentioned something earlier.
0: What?
1: We found the video.
0: Oh, yes, that's coming up. A little bit of Dolly Parton playing 9 to 5 on her fingers.

0: kids you love.
1: What's up, guys? I'm Shawn Mendes.
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0: Gracie Abrams hit the wall right there. And before that, we played Green Day, Wake Me Up When September Ends, which sounds about right for the nap that I want to have.
1: Well, that means I'll miss my birthday. So, no.
0: When's your birthday?
1: Yes.
0: Next month?
1: Yeah.
0: When? Go on then.
1: Soon?
0: No, just give us a day. We don't need the year.
1: Yeah, September.
0: So, it's just the worst. This is like, it's just, I can't.
1: Thing is, when you get older, you don't celebrate your birthday.
0: Just say what the day is. You don't have to tell us your age.
1: Yeah, it's like middle of September.
0: Okay. All right. We'll get more specific as the weeks go on. Stick around for that. All right. All right. Okay, guys. Well, we've got a morning show brain teaser for you, and it goes like this.
1: Right. Here we go. Okay. So the number tiles. Using the numbers 2, 3, 4, and 5 exactly once, make 26 using plus, subtract, multiply, or divide.
0: All right, there you go. That is your little brain teaser this morning. Okay, Meha, straight one in there. First one in, getting it right. Well done to you. Hello to Muhammad Ali as well. So first of all, hope you're doing well as well. Thank you for your very, very lovely message. You have a request, which we're going to do for you in a second. Snow Patrol and Just Say Yes.
1: Yes.
0: we couldn't say no to that. But yeah, you said, so you gave us 5 times 5 plus 3 minus 2 is 26. True, but you used 5 twice, and you can only use it once. Oh. So that's the challenge, okay? So try again, but thank you for your message, and your request is on the way. Hello to Zidane and his dad, and says, we think the answer is... And then you guys get it right, but you do it in a very different way than the answer that I have. But it's correct, because you used 2, 3, 4, and 5, and you got it right.
1: Although he does say, don't give my dad any credit, because I did all the work.
0: Love that. I also say, could you please say, welcome back to my mom, Delilah, who's listening in at home, because she just got back from the States. Hi!
2: Alhamdulillah salama.
0: Yes, alhamdulillah salama. Welcome back. Thank you for tuning in from the house, even though you're probably super jet lagged. It's probably the middle of the night for you somewhere, like in your mind with the jet lag and everything. But yeah, glad to have you back, and good morning to all of you. Hello to Rami Lathi as well. He says, wishing you a great day and happy long weekend for everyone. Hello also to Ahmed getting in touch. Good morning to you, Justina Sammy as well. Hope you're having a great day. All right, so let's see here. Did you get the correct answer? Yeah, it looks like you did. It looks like you did. Well done. All right. Keep the answers coming through and let us know what you think the answer to our brain teaser is, which goes like this.
1: Right. Listen very carefully. Okay.
0: Deep breaths.
1: Using the... Yeah, I'm not going to add but or however. Okay?
0: Please don't.
1: So...
0: Can't help himself.
1: Using the numbers 2, 3, 4, and 5 exactly once, make 26 using plus... subtract, multiply, or divide.
0: Get in touch. 015-5955-1042. That's the number to get in touch on WhatsApp. We'll be reading out more of your answers next. And we have a request.
1: However.
0: However. Nevertheless. Nonetheless. Ergo. Go on.
1: Which one is it?
0: Which or whatever you want.
1: No, which request?
0: It's the one from Shady.
1: Ah. It's Nickelback.
0: Yeah.
1: Photograph.

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0: That's Snow Patrol, Just Say Yes, playing that for Muhammad Ali. Hope you enjoyed your track. And before that, we played Morgan Wallen and Been By Now and Nickelback, Love Photograph.
1: Yes.
0: Such an iconic tune. All right, you guys, good morning. This is The Morning Show. Sally here.
1: Hello. I'm here.
0: Rob's there too.
1: Look at this photograph. I haven't heard that song for such a long time. It's such a great one.
0: It always sounds like it did at the time, which like brand new.
1: Yeah.
0: Like, do you know what I mean? It doesn't sound like it's aged.
1: Because of the photograph.
0: Well, no. Well, yes. Well, it's the
1: other song of theirs that I absolutely love, I think discovered at the same sort of era, was Someday.
0: Oh,
1: so good.
0: But that was an earlier album. That was before that. Like, Photograph was definitely afterwards. But yeah, Someday and oh my gosh. And This Is How You Remind Me, the same era.
1: Yeah.
0: Yeah, really good. All right, you guys, good morning. Thank you for being here. We've got the Morning Show Brain Teaser. Let's read out your responses. But first, let's do the recap.
1: Okay,
0: go ahead.
1: Right, so using the numbers 2, 3, 4, and 5 exactly once, make 26. Because Sally said so. Using plus, minus, multiply, or divide.
0: There you go. You can only use the numbers once, only one time. All right. And you have to use all of them. Good morning to Maya getting the correct answer. Hello to Emmy and Yara and Waleed also getting the correct answer. Well done, you guys. Mahmoud Ginzi as well getting the correct answer. Mo Salem, yes, well done to you. You get the correct answer. You actually gave me a different way of doing it. But yes, I believe that is true. Well done. All right. Chantal Ayman, hello to you. You got the correct answer as well. Hello to Mina Munir, who says, good morning, Rob and Sally. Today's very cloudy. Waiting for you guys to let us know about the weather. That's coming up.
1: I saw the other day on my, I was looking for something to watch.
0: Yeah.
1: And I thought of you because it came up with a cloudy with a chance of meatballs. One and two.
0: Why would that remind you of me?
1: Because there's been once or twice where you're like, oh, it might be cloudy.
0: Okay.
1: But without a chance of meatballs.
0: Yeah, I wish it could rain food. That would be amazing.
1: I'd be straight out my balcony with an umbrella trying to catch it all.
0: Do you remember that stupid nursery rhyme, like with if all the raindrops were raindrops and gumdrops, oh, what a rain it would be.
1: Yes.
0: Is that one? Then everyone had to go, as if you were like opening your mouth to the rain. Yeah, exactly.
1: I don't remember that bit, but...
0: I just had like this idea, this memory of that just randomly came through my head as a child. We sang that song so much in Canada.
1: A bit before my time, I think.
0: Before your time?
1: Yeah.
0: Excuse you. All right. Also, hello to Nick Mooses. Good morning. Could you say the numbers again?
1: Yes, I shall. Right. So it goes like this. Using the numbers 2, 3, 4, and 5 exactly once, make 26 using plus, minus, multiply, or divide.
0: Yeah, there you go. Hello to Safe. Says, good morning. So 5 times 4, then add 3, 2, and 1. That does work, actually. Yeah. He's right. That actually works. That's another way to do it. I love all the people who do the math, because there's a bunch of ways to do this, and I have to think about it every single time. All right, you guys. Let's do the weather.
1: Oh.
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1: Well, would you look at that?
0: Would you look at that?
1: I didn't realize it was 8 o'clock already.
0: It's 8 o'clock. Stop saying it's 9. people
1: no, it's
0: get
1: not.
0: Confused.
1: Anyway, right, we're looking at daytime highs today. Around about 39. Overnight lows are 26. Now, over the weekend, we are... because tomorrow's... Wednesday, Thursday.
0: Well, today's the final day of the week. Kul sana wa tayyibin, of course, for tomorrow. Everyone is hopefully off for Molten Nebi.
1: But just in case you're not, we're here.
0: Yes, we're going to be here for sure.
1: Tomorrow, highs are 38, overnight lows are 26. And then over the weekend, it does actually get a little bit cooler. Highs are 37 with the average overnight low of 26.
0: All right.
1: 25.5.
0: Okay. Thank you very much. 25.5. That's what we need. Just like an uneven number for the weather.
1: Well, you started it with a brain teaser.
0: No, I didn't. They're all even numbers there. Hello to Nigma, getting back in touch and getting the correct answer. Or actually, you just repeated the one that I said, Nigma. I see you. There's other ways to work that out.
1: That's fine. It's resourceful.
0: It's fine. Good morning. It's 8:01.
2: Wake up. The Morning Show with Sally and Rob on Nile FM. Wake up.
1: Right, come on then.
0: All right, yeah. Okay, let's do the answer then. Okay, so the brain teaser went like this. So using the numbers 2, 3, 4, and 5 exactly once, we want you to make 26 using plus, minus, multiply, or divide. All right? That is it. That's the entire brain teaser. So we had a bunch of different answers. The answer that I had was if you multiply 5 times 4 together, you get, Rob...
1: 5, 10, 15, 20, 25.
0: No.
1: No, 20. 20.
0: 20.
1: Yeah.
0: And then you multiply 3 by 2.
1: 3 by 2. Yeah,
0: six.
1: Okay. 6, yeah.
0: So 6 plus We'll give you the 26. Oh. Other ways of doing
1: is
0: it.
1: Is that it?
0: That's it. That's just one of the options. Safe gave us the other one. So if you multiply 5 times 4 and then you add 3, 2, 1, you'll get it.
1: Okay.
0: So that's another way to do it. We had a couple of different responses as well. I'm trying to find. Oh, yes. Zidane, he worked it out. Remember, we can't give his dad any credit. He said if you multiply 5 by 2, you get 10. And then you multiply that by 3, you get 30. And then you minus 4. And it gives you 26.
1: Hey, that's good.
0: Yeah. We had many different ways of doing it. So if you guys got it right, any of those formations, well done to you. Good morning to each and every one of you. Thank you for waking me up as well, because I have the answer that I have, but I didn't have all those other variations, which just shows me that you guys are on the money.
1: That's a good thing about math.
0: Yeah, exactly. Also, I want to say hello to Dana, who gets in touch and sends us a really cute picture of her with little doggy ears and like a dog nose.
1: Oh,
0: thank you for that. She says it's your favorite, Dana. Dana, you are our favorite. Sending you lots of love.
1: Yes. Have yourself a fantastic day at school at MBIS.
0: Yes. Enjoy your day. All right. And you want to hear a song from K-pop Demon Hunters. We'll see what we can do for you. But this morning, we really are paying tribute to the one and only Dolly Parton, who, yeah, I mean, it was so sad to hear that she had passed yesterday.
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1: Dear about the health issues. I saw her on TV not that long ago, and she looked amazing.
0: And that's the thing with her, right? She didn't have any kids. She was just her and her husband, Carl Dean, who passed away last year, sadly, as well. They were together for so, so long. And he was a very private person. She was a very public person. They both did a lot of traveling. They were both very independent. They would come together. And, you know, she just kept on doing the same thing after he passed away as well. Like, she kept on working, kept on showing up. And just in true Dolly fashion, always looking glamorous. Never looking run down, even always, you know, even in her grief, putting a positive spin on things, which is just so inspiring. And we were talking a little while ago about how she was, of course, in the movie 9 to 5 with Lily Tomlin, Jane Fonda, and it was her. They were like the three leads. It was this epic film from the 80s. And of course, it gave us the song 9 to 5, which I think became even more famous than the actual movie.
1: Oh, yeah.
0: Now, I was just telling you about how she basically one day came in after she'd been cast in the movie and said, I've written a theme tune. Or the song for the movie. And Jane Fonda talks about how she started to play it on her nails.
1: See, I had never heard this story before.
0: Yeah, well, we actually found a clip of Dolly talking about it, so I thought I'd play that for you. Oh, hang on a sec. Let's see if we just get the sound on for you. All right, here we go.
4: Doing the newest instrument on the market.
5: Okay.
4: You know what?
5: She's playing her fingernails in case you didn't know what's going on.
4: I bet you Jane and Lily told you about my nails, because when I was doing the 9 to 5, I would, on the set when I was writing the song, just to get the rhythm when I wasn't close to my guitar, I would do working 9 to 5, what a way to make a living, barely. So it worked out good. So now I've become famous for these nails. But you know, I couldn't top with them.
0: Bless her. All right, that was a little clip of her talking about it. But then I also found a clip of Jane Fonda talking about her experience of this.
6: I showed up the first day. She had learned the entire script, everybody's lines, everything. She didn't know that she didn't have to learn everything. I remember the morning that she came in and she called me and Lily over. And, you know, she has these century-long nails. And she started going like this. And she said, well, I've written a song for the movie. You want to hear it? And then using her nails as percussion, she sang 9 to 5, working 9 to 5. And Lily and I looked at each other. We both had goosebumps. And we both knew this is going to be a legend. This is going to be a hit.
0: Yeah, there you go. That's Jane Fonda talking about her experience of working with Dolly Parton. Are you trying to do it as well? Working 9 to 5, what a way to make a living.
1: Who knew I was so musical?
0: Yeah, Rob on fingernails, ladies and gentlemen. Anyways, God rest your soul, Dolly Parton. We're just honoring you today for not just the legacy of music, but also the legacy of kindness that she has spread around the world. And I thought, a lot of people don't know this, but she was actually the author, the writer, the composer of the song I Will Always Love You, which was made popular and famous by Whitney Houston.
1: The Bodyguard, right?
0: In The Bodyguard, yes, from 1992, I think. I believe that movie was out, if I'm not mistaken. But I thought we'd play the original Dolly Parton song, I Will Always Love You. This is for you, Dolly, in honor of Dolly Parton, who passed away yesterday.
1: And Carl.
0: And Carl Dean, of course.
1: Now reunited.

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0: It's 17 minutes past 8. This is Nile FM, Wednesday, the 26th of August. What's going on, you guys? It's the morning show.
1: It is, yes.
0: Hi.
1: Yeah.
0: Yeah. Cool. I promise we have stuff to say and do. I promise we're not just here to be like, yeah, cool.
1: I felt like it was like

0: and everyone's like, oh, taking photos and stuff.
1: Yeah, yeah.
0: And posting it. Oh, did you see it? I was like, no, because it wasn't.
1: We didn't have it, yeah.
0: But we've got our own. So Egypt will witness a partial lunar eclipse at dawn on Friday. Now, it's going to cover, the moon will cover about 93% of the Earth's shadow. So we will see a partial lunar
1: small
0: eclipse.
1: Moon.
0: Yeah, but it's going to be at 5:34 on Friday morning.
1: Okay.
0: And reach its peak around about 6:30 and end at 8:52.
1: Oh, is that right?
0: So I might not actually catch that. I might be sleeping.
1: Okay, interesting. All right, well, that's something that's... I don't know if I've ever experienced a lunar eclipse. Have you ever experienced a solar eclipse? They tell you not to look directly at it and things like that.
0: Well, how do you see it then?
1: Well, no, you have to wear specific glasses because you could go, like, blind.
0: Of course you do. Can't you just, like, do it with your phone?
1: Well, yeah, but it's not good for your eyes. There's, like, a whole thing. They always... It's, I don't know. But have you ever witnessed a solar eclipse? From what your questions, I'm assuming it's a no.
0: I think so, yes.
1: I think I have as well.
0: The thing is, they keep on saying, oh, it's the only one you're going to get to see in your lifetime, or it's a super red blood moon, or a super... what was the other one they had?
1: Like, I don't know. I really...
0: It's like a super blue moon or a super moon. And it's like, you're only going to get to see it once. Yeah. There's always one coming around once every so often.
1: Neither of us are astronomers, by the way. So, like, take it all with a pinch of salt, all right, everybody?
0: Yes.
1: But, yeah, anyways. Okay, cool. Thanks for that, Rob. So
0: well, I might actually like to go and see you.
1: Okay.
0: I might have to leave my house. Because I don't know if
1: you
0: I'll be able to...
1: just go to the balcony.
0: No, because I don't... But only if it's there, like, in that side. It might be over that side.
1: Okay. So, well, yeah, okay. Well, you figure it out and let us know.
0: I will,
1: on
0: yes.
1: Sunday. All right, cool.
0: And I'll send you a picture.
1: Okay, cool. All right, I will probably be asleep, to be honest.
0: Probably, yeah.
1: Yeah. All right, you guys. Well, we do have The Real World coming up. The Real World.
0: The Real World. Yes.
1: And so, yeah, stick around. I have the very first clue on the way next. So let's do some Justin Bieber. But first, how about some Ed Sheeran?

0: That's Hold On, Justin Bieber, and Ellie Due before that, and This Side of Heaven, and Shivers, of course, by Ed Sheeran before that, right here on Nile FM.
1: And it's time for... Wait. Okay, go. The...
0: real world. The real world, yeah. The real world, yeah.
1: Look at us singing.
0: I know.
1: Rubbish. Anyway, the feature is actually very worthwhile because we get to feature either TV shows or movies, and you've got a good one. I haven't actually seen this.
0: You've never seen it at all?
1: No, because I watched bits of it and I couldn't.
0: But you figured out what it was straight away.
1: Yeah.
0: So basically, I'm going to give you a bunch of clues. Your job is to guess what the movie is from the clues that I give you. Are you ready for clue number one?
1: Yeah. How many have we got?
0: We got four.
1: Okay, cool.
0: All right, let's do this. All right, clue number one for you this morning goes like this.
2: All right, let's try something else. From the top. Ready. One.

0: Hang on. What are y'all laughing at? So Connie got a little lost in it. That's a good thing. Look, I remember one time my dad took me to this jazz club, and that's the last place I wanted to be. But then I see this guy, and he's playing these chords with force on it. And then with a minor, I'm like, whoa, whoa, whoa. Then he has the inner voices, and it's like he's singing. And I swear, the next thing I know, it's like he floats off the stage.
1: All right, there you go. That's the clip.
2: It makes our singing sound so much better.
1: really does. So even if we're slightly, ever so slightly off pitch, it's okay.
2: We can just play that clip afterwards and we'll sound like pros.
1: Exactly. So what's the movie, everybody? Can you get in touch and let me know, if you please, on WhatsApp?
2: 015-5955-1042. And there's three more clips to come.
1: Yes, three more clips to come for sure. It's one of the best movies I've ever seen. I've only ever seen it once, but it struck a chord with me so profoundly that I honestly... have not been able to get it out of my head.
2: You remember it that vividly. I don't need to watch it again.
1: Well, I do need to watch it again, but yeah, it was a lot. It was definitely one of those movies that you watch and you just feel so many things. Hello to a bunch of people getting in touch already with the answer.
2: Yeah, Monza's got it.
1: Yes. He says, oh my gosh, is it this? Yes, it is. Absolutely. Who else got the correct answer?
2: Just having a look through here. Tayam?
1: Yes, Tayam
2: El Hadidi.
1: El Hadidi. Well done. Yes, you got it right.
2: Self high five.
1: All right, here's a clip for you one more time.
0: From the top. Ready. One, two, three.

0: Hang on. What are y'all laughing at? So Connie got a little lost in it. That's a good thing. Look, I remember one time my dad took me to this jazz club, and that's the last place I wanted to be. But then I see this guy, and he's playing these chords with force on it. And then with a minor, I'm like, whoa, whoa, whoa. Then he has the inner voices, and it's like he's singing. And I swear, the next thing I know, it's like he floats off the stage.
1: All right, there you go. That is the clip for you. It's a bit of a long one, but it's hard to interrupt it because it's just so beautiful.
2: Yeah, after hearing that, I feel like maybe I should give it a go.
1: You should, absolutely. All right, I see a lot of messages coming through, so stick around. All right. Munzer says, I love it. If this is the right movie, yeah, 1,000%. And then also, Tayem got back in touch to say it's the best movie, truly. I honestly, yeah, it's so good. You should watch it, Rob, to be honest.
2: I'm just cutting in and out. I did start to watch it. I don't know why I didn't continue. Maybe I just wasn't feeling like I was paying it enough attention that it deserved.
1: Yeah, probably.
2: But, maybe I will.
1: It requires focus. It's something you can sort of drift off and fall asleep to.
2: Oh.
1: No, you cannot do that. You have to like be in it, like ready to go.
2: I've got attention deficit disorder.
1: Well, self-diagnosed, so I don't think that counts. I think you just lose focus and go to sleep.
2: I'm not intrigued enough or hooked enough, so I pull my phone out and start scrolling.
1: But you said just that little clip there was intriguing to you.
2: Yeah, it was. It's weird, because when you hear a clip without the actual visual aspect,
1: yeah,
2: you start to listen to it in maybe
1: more.
2: Yeah, in maybe a slightly different way as well.
1: All right. Okay, let's see if we can convince Rob to watch this movie. If you know what it is, get in touch and let us know, if you please, on WhatsApp.
2: 015-5955-1042.
1: And if you're unsure, you can give it a guess anyways, but I have more clips on the way for you next.

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1: Same real talk, but new co-host. 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
2: 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You, on the other hand.
1: Oh, please. I'm here to keep you in check.
2: Good luck with that.
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3: Real Talk

0: Getting jiggy with right there. Getting jiggy with it. Do you remember the music video was supposedly with the pyramids in the background? Obviously, it wasn't the pyramids.
1: Oh, really?
0: Yeah. Yeah.
1: I don't think I watched any of the music videos from that sort of era, but I did like his music from back then.
0: Yeah, me too. Getting jiggy with it. Of course, that was Will Smith. I just love that entire era of Will Smith, to be honest.
1: Sister Sledge, wasn't it? He's the greatest dancer. That's what he sampled.
0: Oh, yeah, he sampled a lot of things on all his tracks, to be fair. So, yeah, definitely love that. Tame Impala and Jenny before that with Dracula. Good morning. It's the morning show, and we're playing The Real
1: World. And if you play clip one, that sounded amazing.
0: Yeah, exactly. We sing our own jingle, y'all. Okay, you got to give us a break. We just put ourselves out there every single day like it's American Idol.
1: Yeah, and we go through to the next round.
0: We never go through to the next round. We get X'd and then we come back the next day to audition and still get X'd.
1: But we'll feature every day.
0: It's true. It's what happens when you give crazy people a microphone. All right, let's do this then. I've given you clue number one and it went like this.
2: All right, let's try something else. From the top. Ready. One, two, three.

0: Hang on. What are y'all laughing at? So Connie got a little lost in it. That's a good thing. Look, I remember one time my dad took me to this jazz club, and that's the last place I wanted to be. But then I see this guy, and he's playing these chords with force on it. And then with a minor, I'm like, whoa, whoa, whoa. Then he has the inner voices, and it's like he's singing. And I swear, the next thing I know, it's like he floats off the stage. That guy was lost in the music. He was...
1: All right, there you go. That is the clip that I featured, the very first one. All right, let's get through these answers that have come through, starting with Muhammad Mustafa. You got the correct answer.
2: And, I didn't realize that. Is that Hector? Has he got the right actor?
1: Yes.
2: Oh, wow.
1: Let us know who you think the lead actor is as well. All right, bonus points as always. Hector, you got the correct answer. Well done.
2: I did not know that. Okay, right. So Bishoy has got the right answer as well. And then this one comes through from M. Shazley.
1: Yes, you do get... You got it right the first time, and then you're like, yep, I'm going to go with this. You got it right.
2: Now, yes, Justina says, I'm not sure, but is it Sing?
1: No.
2: And then she goes on to say, I want to ask about yesterday's movie. I had no idea what it was. It was quite confusing, all the different sounds. Oh, it was The Goonies.
1: The Goonies. This was Rob's decision yesterday to feature The Goonies. So it's a great 80s movie if you've never watched it. But yeah, Justina says, I had to start work early. I didn't get to know what the answer is. So yeah.
2: It's a great movie.
1: It's really good. Hopefully you can, get today's Justina if you didn't get yesterday's. Mahmoud Ghanedi, you got the correct answer. Also, hello to this person over here.
2: What's going on here?
1: Sam I Ain't gets it right and gives me the right actor. Says, by the way, I'm noticing a pattern. Does Rob have anything against these kind of films? If so, then for shame, Rob.
2: Animated movies?
1: Yeah.
2: Did I feature one recently? I think I did.
1: I don't think you did.
2: Yeah, I did.
1: So no, he doesn't have anything. He has things against musicals.
2: Yeah, I don't like musicals.
1: He doesn't like most musicals.
2: But this isn't a musical.
1: It is.
2: No, it's not. It's not like a...
1: It's not like Hairspray.
2: Yeah, exactly, right? It's not like that. But okay. I did like this, but I haven't seen the whole thing.
1: Okay, all right. Well, who else has got the correct answer?
2: Right, hi to Maya Tadros. You have got the right answer. Then this one's saying, can I have a song, please? That's T-Lightan.
1: Yeah, we'll see what we can do for you. Yusuf as well, you got the correct answer. Thank you for your message.
2: Noor has got it correct. Nice one.
1: Yeah, Nuruddin Hisham, hello.
2: All right, Ahmed Al-Sharif, also Heba Abu Korin.
1: Yes.
2: Yeah. Am I getting these names
1: you
2: right?
1: You are, you're getting them right.
2: Right, so Kareem Saad.
1: Yes,
2: and you said also what the lead actor is, and Justina says the same thing as well.
1: Yeah, it sounds like this actor. You're right. You guys are right. All right, so let's move on to clip number two. Are you ready?
3: Then instead, I hear you've taken another gig.
0: Tell her that this one is different.
4: This one's different.
3: Does this gig have a pension, health insurance? No, then it's the same as the other ones. It's like you can't even be truthful with me anymore.
0: Fine, we'll get the suit off the rack somewhere. My mom has never understood what I'm trying to do with my life.
4: Fine, we'll get a suit off the rack somewhere. My mom has never understood what I'm trying to do with my life.
0: 22!
3: What did you just say?
5: Ooh, can I run away now like you usually do?
0: No, not this time. Repeat after me. Mom, I know we've had some rough times, but you're right. I can't be truthful with you, because it seems like no matter what I do, you disapprove.
3: Look, I know you love playing.
0: Then how come except for church, you're the happiest when I don't? I finally land the gig of my life and you're upset.
3: You didn't see how tough being a musician was on your father. I don't want to see you struggle like that.
0: So Dad could pursue his dreams and I can't?
3: Your father had me. Most times, this shop is what paid the bills.
1: All right, there you go. That is the clip I'm playing for you this morning. Second clip from the movie, but what's the movie?
2: 015-5955-1042. I'm just actually looking this up now.
1: What, the movie?
2: Yeah, just because I want to... I love the way it sounds.
1: It's so good.
2: Not like in my ears. I'd love to hear this as like audio only. It just sounds fantastic.
1: That's what you want to hear. You just want to hear the sound.
2: Yeah. It sounds great.
1: All right. Well, get in touch and let us know what the movie is. Sam I Ain't says, all is forgiven, Rob.
2: Oh.
1: Since you do like animated films.
2: Oh, thanks.
1: All good. Yay, Justina's back in touch. She got it this time. Well done. Congratulations. All right. What's the movie, you guys? Get in touch and let us know. I have more clips to come on the way. The number to get in touch is?
2: 015-5955-1042. And can I just say?
1: Yes.
2: I like Boss Baby. That's animated. Okay. I've been watching that recently.
1: But we're not featuring. This is
2: not. No, that's the, not. That's not it.
1: But this is not.
2: Just because of the whole life. What, do you not like animated movies? Yes, I do, of course.
1: Okay. All right. Thank you. Thank
2: time,
1: you. For that.
2: Time and place, though. Time and place.
1: All right. We got some Bella Kay on the way, and some Katy Perry as well. But first. Hit music.

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1: Now the question is, will you love it, the weather? And actually, yes, Sally will love the weather over the weekend.
2: The question there was, that was a very, very weak transition.
1: I can see you going outside and going, oh, the weather's amazing. I love it.
2: Why? I'm not a Teletubby.
1: What?
2: You know, the sun coming up from behind the hill and then also dancing around. It's not what I'm like in real life. I know that's the impression that I give sometimes.
1: What are the Teletubbies called?
2: I don't know. One of them is Poe. Oh. Tinky, Winky.
1: Dipsy.
2: Yeah.
1: Lala.
2: There's the other one. Yeah. Yeah, exactly.
1: Anyway, highs today of 39, overnight lows of 26. Then tomorrow, we're going to see highs of 38.
2: Okay. Tomorrow, 39 is surely the high for tomorrow.
1: No, 38, because it's going down for the weekend.
2: Okay.
1: 37, the average. Then 36 on Sunday, 35 on Monday, but then starts to go up by Tuesday.
2: Okay. Currently, the temperature is?
1: Yes, it's 29.
2: All right, 29 degrees, y'all. It's 9 o'clock.
0: Wake up. Now, the morning show with Sally and Rob on Nile FM. Wake up.
2: Hello there. Good morning. It is Wednesday, the 26th of August, and of course, it's the final working day for most people. So if you are not going to be out and about tomorrow, if you don't have school, if you don't have university, if you don't, summer, so still for... They still don't. Yeah. But yeah, if you don't have work tomorrow and you're just going to be chilling out, because of course, it's Mudun Nebi, Kulisano Tutayubin, of course, then yeah, today's the final day, and we're here to usher in the weekend for you. And if not, if you're going to be here tomorrow, we'll be here tomorrow.
1: Yeah, we will, yeah. Yes. So just join us anyway, please.
2: Yes, make sure you tune in no matter what. Well, this morning we have so much going on. We are doing The Real World, of course.
1: Real World.
2: Yeah. So that is coming up. We've got a bunch of clips that I've already played two. I've got two more clips still to come. But just the entire show today, we have been paying tribute to the wonderful Dolly Parton, singer, songwriter, actress, philanthropist that she was, who passed away yesterday at the age of 80 years old.
1: Just generally an amazing person.
2: Absolutely. Just a fantastic human being. I've not seen a single negative thing about her.
1: Every single thing I've been researching and loving, because I'm now kind of researching everything that she's done within her life, and every single person or every single opportunity, she's always done something for other people.
2: She has, and it's really, really wonderful to see that. And so I think obviously it's such a loss for all of us. I don't remember a time when Dolly Parton wasn't somewhere, you know, showing up somewhere in you know, whether it's in pop culture or just on a radio or on television or whatever. So it's definitely a very, very sad thing. She's also Miley Cyrus's godmother. I don't know if you know that. Yeah.
1: Wow.
2: Yeah. So, yeah, she's just done so much in so many ways, and her legacy of kindness goes on and on. And so we just wanted to make sure that we're paying tribute to her all throughout the morning show. So already we've played some of her greatest hits, like I Will Always Love You, which, of course, was popularized by Whitney Houston, but it was originally written by Dolly Parton. We played, the song that's more recent with Galantis that she put out just before the pandemic, which is called Faith, which I absolutely love.
1: That's a great song.
2: Really, really great. And we played 9 to 5 earlier on the show as well, her big iconic tune from the movie 9 to 5. And I thought we'd kick off this hour with a little bit of Jolene, another iconic track from her.
1: Yes.
2: Just as honoring Dolly Parton.
1: Sing along if you want to as well.
2: Absolutely.

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0: Yeah, that was a request this morning for T. Lighton. Hello to you. I don't know if that's your name, but I hope you enjoyed your song anyway. And a little while ago, we played Jolene in honor of the great late Dolly Parton and Hiba Abu-Korn. You wanted to hear that. So I'm glad that you enjoyed that track. In fact, everyone listening has been enjoying our little tribute to Dolly this morning. Yeah, it is currently 14 minutes past 9, and we're playing
1: The
0: Real World. Yeah. Anyway. It's just noises at this point. All right. Okay. So far I have played two clips for you. Right now it's time for the third clue. We have a bunch of guesses to get through already, so we'll get to them. But just, you know, first let's just go ahead and do this.
2: All right. Let's try something else. From the top. Ready. One, two, three.

0: Hang on, hang on.
1: What are y'all laughing at? So Connie got a little lost in it. That's a good thing. Look, I remember one time my dad took me to this jazz club, and that's the last place I wanted to be. But then I see this guy, and he's playing these chords with force on it. And then with a minor, I'm like, whoa, whoa, whoa. Then he has the inner voices, and it's like he's singing. And I swear, the next thing I know, it's like he floats off the stage.
2: All right, there you go. That is the first clip I played for you, asking you to guess what the movie is, and you can get in touch using our WhatsApp number.
3: Yes, 015-5955-1042.
2: That is correct. And this was the second clip I played for you.
4: Bishop, and instead I hear you've taken another gig.
1: Tell her that this one is different.
5: This one's different.
4: Does this gig have a pension? Health insurance? No? Then it's the same as the other ones. It's like you can't even be truthful with me anymore.
1: Fine, we'll get the suit off the rack somewhere. My mom has never understood what I'm trying to do with my life.
5: Fine, we'll get a suit off the rack somewhere. My mom has never understood what I'm trying to do with my life.
1: 22!
4: What did you just say?
5: Ooh, can I run away now like you usually do?
1: No, not this time. Repeat after me. Mom, I know we've had some rough times, but you're right. I can't be truthful with you, because it seems like no matter what I do, you disapprove.
4: Look, I know you love playing.
1: Then how come except for church, you're the happiest when I don't? I finally land the gig of my life and you're upset.
4: You didn't see how tough being a musician was on your father. I don't want to see you struggle like that.
1: So Dad could pursue his dreams and I can't?
4: Your father had me. Most times, this shop is what paid the bills. So when I'm gone, who's going to pay yours?
1: Music is all I think about.
2: All right, there you go. That is the second clip that I played for you. Let's get to your answers then. There's been so many. Nigm, you got the correct answer. Yes, well done. All right, who else, Rob?
3: Right, so Mohammed Abdel Fattah has got the right answer. Also, Amal Ramzi. Mo says, oh, I love this movie. Nada Shaker?
2: Shaker. Yeah.
3: is saying, oh, I know what it is, and also the actor as well.
2: Yes, well done to you. Well done. Also, Ahmed Al-Qasri, hello to you. You got the correct answer and the right actor as well. Must say hello to Maha as well, who says, hope you have a great day, and gets the right movie.
3: Nice.
2: Well done.
3: I was just saying to you, these clips that you're playing, they could literally be like a podcast.
2: Yeah.
3: Telling a story.
2: Sounds like
3: without any visuals whatsoever.

0: About a fish. He swims up to this older fish and says, I'm trying to find this thing they call the ocean. The ocean, says the older fish, that's what you're in right now. This, says the young fish, this is water. What I want is the ocean. See you tomorrow.
1: All right, there you go. That is the clip.
2: So good.
1: It's so good.
2: I think because it's got music in it, mm-hmm. that's the reason why.
1: Yeah. What is happening? Something's talking. Is your phone talking?
2: It's not me.
1: I think your phone is talking. Your phone is just talking.
2: It was in my pocket doing nothing.
1: It's just, like, what is
2: it just unlocked
1: noise?
2: Itself. I think because there's a musical aspect to this,
1: yeah.
2: And that in itself is telling the story.
1: Yeah.
2: And the voices are so beautiful.
1: They are. Yeah, this clip. If you follow me on socials, I posted a little like.
2: How do I do that?
1: Shush. But yeah, if you do like, my sister sent me this clip recently to remind me. She was like, you know, like this, the things that actually matter in life. You know what I mean? Like, and she sent this to me. So I love this particular clip. We're gonna have more clips for you coming up next. Get in touch and let us know what you think the movie is, if you please. One more time.
2: Hi to Amal Ramzi.
1: Yeah.
2: Is that right?
1: Yep. Yes.
2: You've got the right answer.
1: Yeah.
2: So if you would like to have a go at guessing, 015-5955-1042.
1: That's right. How about some K-pop? We got a double K-pop feature right here. Rosé and Bruno Mars. Apta.
2: Is it Apta or yes. Is it Apta?
1: No, it's Apta, Apta. Anyway, it was all over.
2: It
1: was
2: How's it going again?
1: It doesn't matter. Rosé will tell you.

0: I like this.
1: Yeah, Animal, Cat's Eye, and before that we did Rosé and Bruno Mars and Apata.
0: Apata.
1: Apata, exactly.
0: Which is short for apartment.
1: And, yeah, absolutely, yes, those are the letters. So, yeah. Good morning, this is Nile FM, and it's the morning show.
0: It is indeed. Now, listen, I don't know about you, but how about a spa day and a spa pass experience? But for couples.
1: Yeah, that sounds good. Tell me all about it.
0: But it could be to, like, you know, like two best friends or whatever. 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But calling all couples, you could make your time in Cairo even more special with a relaxing day of pampering.
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0: I would love to do this. If like someone can look after my kids, I would love to go and do this. I'd like take my mom or someone. It's like, you know, just spend the day and just relax and just enjoy yourself.
1: This sounds really, really good.
0: Self-pampering.
1: For sure. Enjoy yourselves. And right now, let's get back to some tunes. We've got some after on the way. But first, let's do this from Sabrina Carpenter. I can't say it. Carpenter and Dolly Parton.
0: She works with wood.
1: Yes. Sabrina Nagor and Dolly Parton.
0: Is that what that means?
1: Yeah, that's what it means.
0: Oh, no way.
1: Yeah. Please, please, please.

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0: That's the latest song from After. It's Take Me to Sunrise. And before that, we did Dolly Parton and Sabrina Carpenter, who I couldn't pronounce for some reason a little while ago. The song was called Please, Please, Please. I called her Sabrina Nagore, and apparently that tickled Ahmed Mickey.
1: See, every day is a learning day. I did not know that. I'm familiar with the name.
0: Yeah.
1: But I did not know that meant carpenter.
0: It does. Yeah, it does mean carpenter. So there you go.
1: Yes.
0: Well done. Yes. Mabruk. Yes. All right, Chawega. Let's do this. Let's do this. We got a bunch of clips for The Real World. The Real World.
1: The Real World.
0: Yeah. I've already played three for you. Just let's do a quick recap of clip number three. If you've just tuned in, can you please tell me what the movie is? If you please, get in touch on WhatsApp and let us know. This is clip three.
2: So, what happens next?
3: We come back tomorrow night and do it all again. What's wrong, Teach?
2: It's just I've been waiting on this day for my entire life. I thought I'd feel different.
3: I heard this story about a fish. He swims up to this older fish and says, I'm trying to find this thing they call the ocean. The ocean, says the older fish, that's what you're in right now. This, says the young fish, this is water. What I want is the ocean. See you tomorrow.
0: All right, there you go. That was clip number three. One of my favorite clips from any movie ever, to be honest. Yeah, what are you laughing at?
1: About the fish wanting the ocean, but yeah. you're in it.
0: Yeah. All right, well, yeah, for sure. There you go. That is a little bit of a life lesson there for all of us. And the final clip, are you ready, Rob?
1: Yeah, yeah.
0: Because we're convincing you to watch this movie.
1: I'm going to rip the audio from it.
0: Just listen to it.
1: And put it on my phone. And I'd love to listen to this just like when I'm trying to like have some downtime.
0: It's a very emotional film.
1: But if you listen to the actual sound, it's not raw. It's got reverb in it. It's really...
0: Yeah.
1: Beautiful.
0: Yeah, well, I mean, this is radio, so people are listening to the sound.
1: Yeah, but I mean, compared to our voices. Yeah,
0: I know.
1: But the only thing I would say is I don't think it would be that calming when the band is not quite playing properly.
0: Honestly, it's a beautiful film. It's got lots of ups, lots of downs. It's just a beautifully told all throughout. And here's the fourth and final clip. Remember, send your answers through to WhatsApp, if you please. The number is
1: 015-5955-1042.
2: Hey, we never found out what 22's purpose was.
4: Excuse me?
2: You know, her spark, her purpose. Was it music, biology, walking?
4: We don't assign purposes. Where did you get that idea?
2: Because I have piano. It's what I was born to do. That's my spark.
4: A spark isn't a soul's purpose. Oh, you mentors and your passions, your purposes, your meanings of life. So basic.
2: No, it... It is music. My spark is music. I know it is.
0: All right, there you go. That is the fourth and final clip this morning. Can you tell me what the movie is? We got some more messages that have come through.
1: Right, can I just stop you there for a second? What was that?
0: Doesn't matter.
1: Who is that person?
0: Can't tell you.
1: I was just saying how beautiful the voices are. And then someone like me goes, all right, mate, how's it going?
0: Well, yeah, it's great storytelling.
1: And it just sticks out a lot, though, doesn't it?
0: All right, someone got the correct answer. And also, we got this really sweet voice message.
5: Hi, Robin, Sally. My name is Omar. I have no idea what the movie is, but it kind of sounds like you guys in the Western Times always arguing.
1: Well, you know.
0: That's how we do.
1: This is how we roll.
0: Hello to Ahmed Mickey as well. He says, I recognize the actor's marvelous voice. I know he made a musical movie, but I didn't watch it before. So honestly, I Googled it. Is it Ray? This is not Ray.
1: But that is a great movie.
0: And that is the actor. That is correct. All right, you guys. All right. Keep the answers coming through. Who else got the correct answer, Rob?
1: We just got one that's come in from Malik. And I think maybe Issam?
0: Yeah.
1: Oh, yeah. Issam has got it as well.
0: Issam's got the correct answer. Issam Aziz. Thank you very much. And Shahd as well. You said, I just joined you now. It's my favorite movie, too. Have a nice day. Thank you so much. Keep the answers coming through.
1: Is it sad, though?
0: I'm not going to tell you. It's a beautiful film.
1: Is it a sad movie?
0: Any good movie has ups and downs.
1: Are you setting me up to cry?
0: Probably. Anyway, Empire of the Sun. We had a request for We Are the People. Let's do this then, right here. It's 9:40. We're going to be revealing the answer next.

0: Wait,
1: that is Empire of the Sun. That's what it is.
0: We're playing it off vinyl.
1: A little bit of a scratch, scratch, just to give you that vintage feel. We Are the People is the name of the song. It is 9:44. We're going to do a quick recap right now of all the clues that I featured on
2: The Real World.
1: Asking you to tell me what the movie is, all right? Last few seconds before we give away the answer, the number to get in touch is
0: 015-5955-1042.
1: 015-5955-1042. This was clue number one.
3: All right, let's try something else. From the top. Ready. One, two, three.

0: Hang on. What are y'all laughing at? So Connie got a little lost in it. That's a good thing. Look, I remember one time my dad took me to this jazz club, and that's the last place I wanted to be. But then I see this guy, and he's playing these chords with force on it. And then with a minor, I'm like, whoa, whoa, whoa. Then he has the inner voices, and it's like he's singing. And I swear, the next thing I know, it's like he floats off the stage.
1: All right, there you go. That was clip number one. This was clip number two.
2: Composition, then instead I hear you've taken another gig.
0: Tell her that this one is different.
3: This one's different.
2: Does this gig have a pension? Health insurance? No? Then it's the same as the other ones. It's like you can't even be truthful with me anymore.
0: Fine, we'll get the suit off the rack somewhere. My mom has never understood what I'm trying to do with my life.
3: Fine, we'll get a suit off the rack somewhere. My mom has never understood what I'm trying to do with my life.
0: 22!
2: What did you just say?
4: Can I run away now like you usually do?
0: No, not this time. Repeat after me. Mom, I know we've had some rough times, but you're right. I can't be truthful with you, because it seems like no matter what I do, you disapprove.
2: Look, I know you love playing.
0: Then how come, except for church, you're the happiest when I don't? I finally land the gig of my life and you're upset.
2: You didn't see how tough being a musician was on your father. I don't want to see you struggle like that.
0: So Dad could pursue his dreams and I can't?
2: Your father had me. Most times, this shop is what paid the bills. So when I'm gone, who's gonna pay yours?
0: Music is all I think about.
1: All right, there you go. That was clip number two. And then let's do clip number three. Like, these clips are just iconic, don't you think?
5: I think they do not sound like anything I've heard before.
1: Okay, so I'll take that as a yes.
5: Yes, yeah.
0: So, what happens next?
6: We come back tomorrow night and do it all again. What's wrong, Teach?
0: It's just, I've been waiting on this day for my entire life. I thought I'd feel different.
6: I heard this story about a fish. He swims up to this older fish and says, I'm trying to find this thing they call the ocean. The ocean, says the older fish, that's what you're in right now. This, says the young fish, this is water. What I want is the ocean. See you tomorrow.
1: All right, there you go. That was clip number four, and then, three. Clue number three, and now we're gonna do clip
5: number four. It's the old one now, isn't it?
1: Yeah, this is the one that kind of broke Rob's brain.
0: Hey, we never found out what 22's purpose was.
7: Excuse me?
0: You know, her spark, her purpose. Was it music? Biology, walking.
7: We don't assign purposes. Where did you get that idea?
0: Because I have piano. It's what I was born to do. That's my spark.
7: A spark isn't a soul's purpose. Oh, you mentors and your passions, your purposes, your meanings of life. So basic.
0: No, it... It is music. My spark is music. I know it is.
1: All right, there you go. Those were all the clips that I featured this morning on The Real World. Last few messages that have come through, there are a lot of them.
5: Hi to Mohammed Alamir. It is not Finding Nemo.
1: It's definitely not Finding Nemo. Ahmed and Morsi, you got the correct answer. Have a wonderful morning. Hello to Abdurrahman Osama as well, getting the correct answer. We got the Swedish message that came through from Isom Azizuddin. Remember, he said, yesterday was the last day of my wife also being a colleague with me.
5: This was sad.
1: And he says, we used to solve the real world.
5: The real world.
1: On our way to work. I will miss this. Oh, you can listen. She can listen wherever she is, and you can listen, and you could be on the phone together and figure it out. How about that? Problem solving. That's what we do.
5: I know, but it's not the same. But yes, it's better than nothing.
1: For sure. Hello to Ali Abdurrahman, Ghada Al-Gharib, Ali Abdel Nasser just joining in, says the movie is. Hello to Farah, getting the correct answer as well. Good morning to you. And Mohammed Al-Amir is really upset that it's not Finding Nemo. Amina Amged as well, getting the correct answer. All right, guys. Rob has never seen this movie. I'm convincing him to watch it. It is, of course, starring... it's an animated film, first of all. It's a Pixar film. The lead of a character was voiced by the wonderful Jamie Foxx. That's the voice that you're hearing. And it was Soul. The movie is called Soul. Aww. So worth watching, by the way. Check it out for sure. That's us done for this morning, though.
5: It is.
1: It is. And it's, of course, a long weekend for most people. So
5: Wednesday, Thursday.
1: كل سنة وانتم طيبين. Happy Mulad al-Nabi to absolutely everybody. Enjoy yourselves. We will be back here tomorrow. So if you are going to be working tomorrow for whatever reason, or if you're going to be traveling anywhere, we will be here. So make sure you tune in and join us from 7 o'clock tomorrow morning. Hello to Saif Ahmed, who just got in touch with the correct answer as well. So hello to you. But yeah, that's us done. We've been paying tribute to Dolly Parton, by the way, all throughout the show, who sadly passed away yesterday at the age of 80. So we're going to play one more song for Dolly before we end the show. Kenny Rogers and Dolly Parton were longtime collaborators, and they put together a song which also became iconic over the years, and it was called
5: Islands in the Stream.
1: Yes, that's right.
5: In fact,
1: right.
5: There's been quite a few covers of this as well, but this one, the original, obviously is the best.
1: It is, for sure. And this was actually Rob's request, so yeah.
5: Islands in the Stream, that is what...
1: He's not going to ruin it for anybody. We're going to turn off his mic. I'm going to turn off mine as well. We're going to get out of here.
5: I'm going to sing it to you on the way home.
1: I will be putting in my headphones.
5: Yes. Have you got your headphones? Like the video?
1: 1,000%. Oh. All right, everyone, have a wonderful day. Catch us tomorrow, okay?
5: From 7.
1: From 7.
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1: Good morning and welcome to Brain Busters. Today is Wednesday. We're doing What's the Word, but also today it's going to be a little bit of a tough start for the day because we are saying goodbye to Dolly Parton.
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1: She passed away last night, and I felt it's appropriate to play this song by her, Jolene.

That one was Stop the Wedding here on Brainbusters. Welcome back. How's everything going? So that song is quite interesting. Stop the Wedding. It's the first time that I hear that song. Welcome back to the show. You're currently tuned into Brainbusters with me, Basma. And we were just talking at the beginning of the show that Dolly Parton had passed away. Now, Dolly Parton is someone who is the kind of person that creates a new path. She's someone that is a legend. She's someone that has done things that nobody else has done in the world up until this moment. And she's someone who's very bright, very energetic, very optimistic, always creating good, warm energy everywhere she goes. Now, there is a certain word that perfectly describes what she has done throughout her career, which is that she's the first person to do something or create something and create a new path for it and lead the way into a specific field. Can you guess what that word is? You can text me over on 015-5955-1042. But after they stopped the wedding, this is what happened.

A little bit of Ariana Grande. That one was Oh Well. And welcome back. I want to give a huge shout out to everyone who's been getting in touch on the WhatsApp number. Now, you're very close. If you guessed pioneer or you guessed entrepreneur, the meaning itself is close to today's word. However, it's not the word of the day. Now, what Dolly Parton did is something absolutely amazing. She did something where she built the road to becoming the legend that she is. So the word consists of two words put together. The first part of the word is something that you might leave behind when you're walking through a new path. So something that you can follow, so other people can follow, okay? And it starts with a T. So that's your first clue. Actually, your first and second clue. Now, the third clue is that the word is something that if you were to go to an interview, and this is a formal interview, you would have to have this on you. It's like something similar to a jacket, but it's not a jacket. It has another word and it starts with a B. So if you put those two words together, you get a word that means the first person to do something new, create a new path, or lead the way into a specific field. Now you can text me on 015-5955-1042. I hope that I made it a bit easier, not harder. Let's see if you can get this one.

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1: Yeah, I got the

0: was Wires here on Brainbusters. Now, one of the things I was telling you about is how Dolly Parton is someone who manages to create things and do things and kind of set a new route for people, I guess, is the word that I can use. And this is a clip that someone sent earlier on WhatsApp. Nadine sent this earlier. And this is a video of Dolly where she is using her nails to create music. Okay, so I'm going to play this clip for you and show you how she is incredible when it comes to creating and creating this path for people, a new path, and leading the way through everything she does. And this is one of the things that she did.
1: My microphone, I thought it sounded like a typewriter.
0: These are her nails, by the way.
1: So I would just stand over to the side, and every day I would write a little bit, go home at night, get my guitar, and finish it up. But this is how I started. I tumble out of bed and stumble to the kitchen, pour myself a cup of ambition, yawn and stretch and try to come to life. How you like it so far? I jump in the shower and the blood starts pumping. Out on the streets, the traffic starts jumping with folks like me on the job from 9 to 5.
0: So someone to create something like that, they're probably somebody who is a pioneer, an innovator, a groundbreaker, a pathfinder. But all of these words are not today's word of the day. But you are getting close because there are a lot of people that have been getting it right. I want to give a huge shout out to Jihan, to Muhammad Al-Amir, Mustafa Abdel Latif, and also to Amina and Ahmed

Mishrif and to Islam as well. You're getting closer. So if your guess, I don't know, should I announce it now or give you one last chance? I'll give you one last chance. No AI, Gemini, or ChatGPT, or any kind of help. Just try to figure this out. So it's a one word, but it's into two words. So the second half of the word is a word of something that you can wear when you go to an interview, a formal interview. And the first part of the word starts with a T, and it's like when you create a new way, a new pathway towards something. So can you guess what is that word? Text me over on 015-5955-1042. And as you do that, just enjoy the song. Talk to me, Zara. Talk to me, Zara.

one was Best Friend. Welcome back, bestie. Now, today we're talking about Dolly Parton. Now, one of the things is, if your guess for today's word was trailblazer, you got it correct. Trailblazer is today's word of the day. And it's perfect word. It's a perfect word to describe Dolly Parton. Why is that? Because let's start off with the literal meaning of it. The literal meaning of a trailblazer is that it describes someone who marked paths and through the woods and the wilderness, and it kind of helps other people that are hikers to kind of find the way and find their way up the hill. However, like, if you were talking about it in a figurative way in today's world, we'd use it for innovators and pioneers and people that are achieving breakthroughs in science and art and business and all that kind of stuff. And that is exactly what Dolly did. So one of the things she did is that she became one of the most successful women in traditional male-dominant industry, country music specifically. She started writing and performing her own material, and she established herself in the industry. And it's not only that, but she also wrote so many incredible songs like I Will Always Love You that was performed by Whitney Houston. Dolly Parton is actually the person that wrote that. I didn't know that. I just found that out like a few minutes ago. It's incredible. And she has also done something that is incredible, which is that she did a Dollywood Foundation, and it's this library that she helped create and provided millions of books for children so it would be more accessible for them to read and to have that knowledge. So yeah, so may her soul rest in peace, and I hope that today was a new word for you. Let me know on WhatsApp if you like this word. 015-595-1042 is the word to get in touch on, but don't go anywhere because we do have one more game.

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That one was I Don't Care, a great song in the middle of the day, I guess. Or actually, we're at the very beginning of the day. And what if you started that day with an accomplishment, something that is breaking records, right? And there's a way for you to do that. Very simple way. All you got to do is text me on 015-5955-1042. So what happens is we're doing this game called Word Chain. And on Word Chain, I give you a category. Let's say, for instance, things you can find during summertime. And you just say sand, ocean, ball, a tan. I don't know. Anything that comes to your mind before the timer ends. And once the timer ends, we see how many words you were able to fit in. Now, the highest score that has not been breakable up until now has been 20. Now, if you can beat that score, then it is time for you to get on WhatsApp and text me on 015-5955-1042 and tell me, I want to play. Take me on air. And I'll do just that. I'll take you on air. I got a little Dolly Parton in me.

0: That was a little bit of Halsey there. That one was Nightmare, but guess what? I am not alone. We got Mariam on the phone. Good morning.
1: Hi, Basma.
0: Hey.
1: Good morning.
0: How are you? How's your summer going so far?
1: It's good.
0: Yeah?
1: Almost finished.
0: Yeah, I know, right? Like, are you going to be going to the beach anytime soon, or that's it? You've already had your beach time throughout the month.
1: No, I'm going this weekend.
0: Oh, that's amazing. That would be great. Well, since you're going this weekend, are you ready to play this game?
1: Let's go.
0: Okay, so what we're going to do is we have one of two options. Either we play it together or you can say all the words, okay? So what's going to happen?

0: is, I think we could play it together. How about that? Would you like that?
1: Yeah.
0: Okay.
1: Yeah, I appreciate that.
0: Okay, great. So what happens is I'm going to turn on the timer. And once I turn on the timer, I'm going to give you a category. And I'll say the first word, and then you say the second, and then we're going to keep going. And the last person to say a word before the timer ends is the winner, okay?
1: Okay.
0: So, for example, let's say I said ice cream flavors, and I said vanilla. So you say chocolate, and then I say strawberry, and you say mango. And we keep going back and forth before the timer ends.
1: Okay.
0: Okay? Are you ready?
1: I'm ready.
0: Are you ready for the category?
1: Let's go.
0: Okay, and your category is things you can do on the beach. I'll go first. Sandcastle making.
1: Sunbathing.
0: Getting a tan. Oh, wait, that's the same thing, right? Okay. playing racket.
1: Lay down.
0: Eat mangoes.
1: Eat fritka.
0: Swim. Come on, one more word. Yes! You got the last word, which means that you actually won today.
1: Thank you, Basma.
0: Thank you. Thank you so much for playing with me, Mariam. I had so much fun. But I don't want you to go anywhere. We're going to play a song right now. And then I'll take you off air. We'll choose one and I'll play it for you right after this song, okay?
1: Thank you. Bye.
0: All right. Don't go anywhere. Wait. Okay, so that one was a game that I played real quick with Mariam. I hope that you guys enjoyed it. We got this song, Less Than a Lover. But stay tuned because we're going to be playing her song right after this one.

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1: Nile FM.

A little bit of Houdini. That one was a song by Dua Lipa going out to Mariam. And we have come to the end of today's show. I had so much fun, but it is time for me to go. It's time for me to say goodbye. But I'll be back tomorrow from 10 a.m. all the way to 11. And I'll be leaving you with this Dolly Parton song. This one is 9 to 5. And I'll leave you the same way that I do every single show. And that is to remind you to tell someone you love that you love them and to be kind to your mind and enjoy this song.

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1: Good morning. Welcome to another week on Hit 30 Egypt. It is the last show of August, which means exciting times right here on the chart. We got loads for the next 2 hours, so stay tuned and don't go anywhere.
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2: That was Ray and Where Is My Husband, got bumped down a few spots. And today on Hit 30, we have loads of exciting things to talk about, whether it's movies or new music. And we have a brand new entry on the chart. And of course, we're going to catch up with the single digits at the bottom of the chart and see who is securing that number one spot. All of that is going to come throughout the next 2 hours, all the way until 1 p.m. So we're going to kickstart the chart with number 28. It's Bruno Mars and I Just Might.
3: You gotta get down. Hey.
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6: Egypt's

Olivia Dean, Ray, Bruno Mars, and Tyla establish our baseline for the show today as we count down from number 30 down to number 27. And speaking of Tyla, the critical and audience reception surrounding her sophomore studio album, A-Pop, has been nothing short of extraordinary. Music critics across major publications are praising how seamlessly she blended raw South African piano grooves with slick global pop hooks, highlighting tracks like Chanel, She Did It Again, and Is It Love as masterclasses in modern crossover production. Fans online are obsessing over the vocal layering, calling it one of the most cohesive, vibrant, and replayable pop records of the entire year, proving that Tyla's sound is completely redefining what international mainstream pop can sound like. And another thing that I really do love about Tyla is that girl can dance. So I kind of love when a performer or an artist kind of just gives you the full package where they're a great performer on stage, they're dancing, they're singing, they're just having fun. And I think Tyla just does that perfectly. So props to her. All right, going back into the chart now, we have number 26, Niall Horan, End of an Era.

That was Niall Horan at number 26, making way for Leon Thomas, who rebounds two spots up to take number 25 today with Mutt. Now, if you are looking for major entertainment news taking over movie feeds this week, Hollywood is buzzing over the upcoming theatrical rollout of the psychological thriller The Last House. It's starring Greta Lee and Wagner Moura and is directed by Louis Leterrier, I want to say. The film follows a family trapped inside their own home by a mysterious external force. And early reaction screenings have critics praising the high-tension performances and relentless suspense. And it's kind of like a must-watch cinema for film lovers looking for a gripping night out with friends this weekend. What has movie buffs talking even more is how directors are returning to practical in-camera effects and tight claustrophobic set designs rather than heavy CGI to create psychological terror, which is just sounds like great news to me. I mean, as a lover of movies like Hitchcock's films, which just rely on pure, you know, camera movements and the set design and the characters' expressions, this is great, great news for me. And I do love a good psychological thriller, so I'm actually very excited for this to come out. And let me know if you're going to be watching it. Alrighty, coming up next, we got Bad Bunny with DTMF at number 24.

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0: Every Thursday night at 10, we light up the decks with local DJ heat. 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
1: That was Zara Larsson at number 24 and Tame Impala with Dracula at number 23. And they surge up three slots to take number 23. Now, if speaking of Hollywood major heavyweights making waves across cinema screens, can we talk about the unbelievable year that Robert Pattinson has been having? So the entire internet is losing its mind over how cool his project lineup has been. From starring alongside Zendaya in A24's hit romantic comedy, The Drama, to playing Antinous in Christopher Nolan's massive blockbuster epic, The Odyssey, and gearing up for the crime thriller Primetime, where he plays real-life TV host Chris Hansen. He even starred in Dune and so many more. So film critics are basically, and movie lovers online are officially declaring 2026 as the ultimate year of Pattinson, praising his unbelievable versatility as he seamlessly bounces from indie rom-coms to massive sci-fi blockbusters and dark biographical dramas without missing a single beat. This man is truly a chameleon, and I am here for it. Alrighty, going back into the chart now, we got number 22 with Sienna Spiro and The Visitor.

That was Dominic Fike at number 21 with Baby Doll. And just before we continue in our top 20, let me give you a quick recap of what we talked about so far. So we had Dominic Fike, like I just said, with Baby Doll at number 21. Sienna Spiro with The Visitor at number 22. Tame Impala and Dracula at number 23. Zara Larsson, Midnight Sun at number 24. Justin Bieber, Speed Demon at number 25. Bad Bunny, DTMF at number 26. Leon Thomas, Mutt at number 27. Bruno Mars, I Just Might at number 28. Ray, Where's My Husband at number 29. And Olivia Dean, So Easy to Fall in Love at number 30. Which means it's time to hop into our top 20. And kicking it off is Tyla, Is It Love?

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1: Tyla at number 20 and Niall Horan at number 19 capture back-to-back Real Estate Today as our countdown heats up. And speaking of Niall, he has been sending his dedicated fan base into total overdrive following his recent behind-the-scenes studio updates. So while taking a brief, well-deserved break between tour stops, Niall posted a series of acoustic clips showing him testing out raw guitar riffs, improvising vocal melodies, and working alongside top folk pop producers. And timeline discussions across fan networks are buzzing with nonstop speculation that he might be preparing a surprise acoustic deluxe edition of his current era, proving that his dedication to organic live instrument production continues to keep him completely connected to his fans worldwide. And like I mentioned before, I just love seeing all the One Direction guys heading off into different directions, no pun intended, when it comes to their music styles and ways of performances. It's honestly really, really cool to see. And it's so interesting to see how they all unified into one kind of music genre when it came to being in the band. And then each of them is free to express their own style now that they're solo artists. Okay, going back into the chart now, we have Noah Kahan with Doors at number 18.

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1: Moving into numbers 18 and 17, where Noah Kahan and Alex Warren keep their mid-chart real estate lockdown today. And we just listened to Alex Warren's Passenger at number 17. So shifting gears to the international live music circuit, concert lovers have been heavily celebrating after several major stadiums festivals across Europe officially announced their preliminary headline rosters for next summer. So ticket portals experienced massive queue surges overnight as music fans scrambled online to secure early passes, while social media feeds exploded with lineup breakdowns and travel plans. And it proves that even in the middle of August, the global appetite for massive, iconic live music gatherings is as strong as it has ever been. And there are definitely more than a few concerts I would love to attend from my favorite artists. I'm sure you are keen to see someone perform live too, and I'd love to know who that is for you. So let me know your dream concert and maybe your dream location as well. I mean, I'd love them all to perform behind the pyramids of Giza. That would be an absolute insane storyline, but yeah, we just have to wait and see. Alright, going back into the chart now, we have number 16 with Janice, STFU by Drake. A million

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2: We cross into our second hour broadcast with Drake, Sam Fender, Gracie Abrams, and BTS maintaining steady control across numbers 16 through 13 on the layout today. Now, if you are a fan of high-stakes crime thrillers, the entire entertainment world is buzzing over Netflix's upcoming film adaptation of The Whisper Man and is premiering this Friday, August 28th. It's directed by James Ashcroft and produced by the Russo brothers, who, of course, are from Marvel, or that's where I know them from. At least. Now, the film is based on Alex North's best-selling mystery novel, and the plot centers on a widowed crime writer played by Adam Scott from Severance, of course. Again, that's where I know him from. Who relocates with his young son, only for the boy to be abducted in a manner that chillingly mirrors a string of decades-old crimes by a convicted serial killer named the Whisper Man. So to save his son, he is forced to reconnect with his estranged father, a retired detective played by none other than Robert De Niro, who originally caught the killer years ago. Now, this sounds like a movie that is right up my alley. I think this is probably the second probably crime, thriller, psychological, deep movie that I recommend. So I think you can already tell that that's my type. And I mean, Adam Scott and Robert De Niro being side by side in a movie, sign me up, especially having the Russo brothers behind it. I know it's going to be insane, so I'm definitely going to be watching it this weekend. And let me know if you do watch it and what do you think. All right, going back into the chart, we got Mike Posner and Alec Benjamin with Peach.

That was Bruno Mars, Risk It All, at number 11, which means it is just about time for us to enter the top 10 of our chart right now. But before I do, little recap for you. So we had Mike Posner and Alec Benjamin with Peach at number 12. BTS, Come Over, at number 13. Gracie Abrams, Hit the Wall, at number 14. Sam Fender, Olivia Dean, Rain Me In, at number 15. Drake, Janice, STFU, at number 16. Alex Warren, Passenger, at number 17. Noah Kahan, Doors, at number 18. Dominic Fike, Baby Doll, at number 19. And Sienna Spiro with The Visitor at number 20. So now, to kickstart the top 10, we got Drake one more time. It's Shebang.

Drake holds down number 10 today with Shebang, while Medusa and Khaled keep number 9 secure with Weekend as we break straight into our elite single digits. Speaking of Khaled, the multi-platinum vocalist has been earning massive praise across production circles for his collaborative chemistry with electronic producers. In a recent podcast interview, Medusa's Mattia Vitali, I hope I'm not butchering that name as well, shared that Khaled walked into the studio without a single written sheet, listened to their instrumental demo once, and improvised 3 complete harmonic layers in an hour. He also noted how rare it is to find a vocalist who can demo once and immediately grasp the rhythmic spacing of a deep house beat while keeping an authentic R&B soul intact. It just goes to show why Khaled remains one of the most versatile and effortlessly talented vocalists on global airwaves today, capable of turning any electronic musical instrumental into an instant crossover masterpiece. So hats off to you, Khaled. Thank you for your service. Okay, going back into the chart now, we got Olivia Rodrigo, Drop Dead, and number 8.

0: FC Barcelona fans, this one's for you. 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
2: Olivia Rodrigo sits tight at number 8 with former chart topper Drop Dead right behind country pop titan Morgan Wallen, who keeps number 7 locked down with his second week on the chart with Been By Now. Now shifting over to the pop culture and digital media world, timeline feeds are completely exploding over the trailer debut of Alex Earle's brand new Netflix unscripted reality series Earle Meets World. And I love the pun of the name, you know, off of Girl Meets World. I love it. Now it drops September 4th, and the 8-episode series follows Gen Z's ultimate it girl as she navigates her booming business empire, her unfiltered personality and her life, and the dynamic relationships within her modern family. And media analysts and entertainment commentators are calling this a massive cultural turning point, representing the official evolution of social media stars transitioning from short TikTok get ready with me videos into multi-million dollar mainstream television franchises, proving just how powerful internet personalities have become, reshaping the reality TV landscape. And I think the most prominent thing that I've seen Alex Earle do in recent times was Dancing with the Stars, and I thought she was brilliant on that. So I'm actually very excited to see if we get any behind the scenes of her Dancing with the Stars experience on that show. So yeah, let me know if you're going to be watching. All right, going back into the chart, we got Somber and My Body Isn't Ready at number 6.

Opening our top five today, alternative hitmaker Somber takes number six with My Body Isn't Ready, while Benson Boone holds an iron grip at number five with The Time of My Life. Speaking of Benson Boone, his live performances continue to reach legendary status across global festival circuits. During his latest packed arena stop, Benson shocked the entire audience by coming out in a full Spider-Man suit, exuding jaw-dropping backflips off of his piano, sprinting across stage, and pulling off wild acrobatic stunts, all while maintaining completely flawless, pitch-perfect vocals through the high notes. And fans and critics online are hailing his unmatched showmanship, calling him one of the most thrilling and fearless live performers of our generation. And I personally agree. I mean, he was already really cool doing all these backflips, but with the Spidey suit on, it just hits different. So shout out to you, Benson. You get it. You get it, my friend. All right, going back into our chart, we got our number four spot with Petal, Ariana Grande.

That was Taylor Swift, I Knew It, I Knew You, from the Toy Story movie at number 2. And just before that, it was Olivia Rodrigo and The Cure at number 3. Which means it is time for our number 1 spot, and also time for me to love you and leave you. But before I go, let me give you a quick recap. So we had Petal, Ariana Grande at number 4, Benson Boone, Time of My Life at number 5, Somber, My Body Isn't Ready at number 6, Morgan Wallen, Been By Now at number 7, Olivia Rodrigo, Drop Dead at number 8, Medusa and Khaled, Weekend at number 9, and Drake with Shebang at number 10. Been a lovely, lovely 2 hours spending it with you. Hope you enjoyed the show, which means it is time to leave you with a number 1 song. And of course, it's none other than Miss Ariana herself, Hate That I Made You Love Me.

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Craving some classic tunes? 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
1: Just trying to remember what's happening on the show.
0: Are you serious? Do I have to remind you again? We've got a topic every day and we've got some tea to spill.
1: Yeah, I know that part, but I think we need more. Like more random calls, more guests, more fun.
0: Who said we won't? Think last year times 10.
1: That's a bit drastic.
0: You know what I'm talking about. We're just going to turn it up a little.
1: Cool. So more requests, more games, even some new ones.
0: Same drive, but bigger vibes.
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1: Mm-hmm. Yes, we are. It is a Wednesday and we got a great show coming up.
0: Yep, but before we get to all of that, we've got more music though.
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0: Van B, Goddard, Messi in heaven.
1: Nice.
0: There you go.
1: Hello.
0: How you doing? Yeah.
1: Yeah. Have plans. Was super excited about them. I was going to be on the beach tomorrow. Now I'm not.
0: That's sad. That is very sad.
1: I know. I kind of feel like this summer is just not my summer. Like, I was just not supposed... Like, even though it's my season, my season has let me down this year. I've just not been able to, head to the coast.
0: I can't believe that.
1: I know.
0: You were looking so forward to it as well.
1: Yeah, things like that happen. What can I say?
0: I know.
1: It's just not meant to be.
0: It's okay.
1: You never know. Maybe it's a blessing in disguise or something.
0: Exactly.
1: I don't know.
0: Exactly.
1: But I come with you. Come to you with a topic.
0: Okay.
1: I can't speak.
0: She can't speak. She's so annoyed today.
1: So annoyed today. Like, that's where my head's at, like, all the time. Especially because I have friends of mine that are constantly, like, sending me pictures. The beach looks like this today. It looks like this today. So, in my head, I was already there.
0: I can't imagine.
1: Do you know what I mean?
0: I can't imagine.
1: Anyway, moving on.
0: Okay.
1: All right. Are you ready for this?
0: Go on, then.
1: You've had a long day at work. The Cairo traffic was exhausting. And you finally get home. A friend suddenly... Try to take me seriously, Sammy.
0: I'm trying.
1: Okay. A friend suddenly texts you asking to meet tonight because you haven't seen each other in a while.
0: Okay.
1: All right. You're tired, but you also don't want to keep putting people off. Mm. So what are you going to do? Here are your options.
0: Okay.
1: A, go meet them. You need the change of mood. B, stay home. You're too tired and need your evening to yourself. C, meet them, but only for an hour or two. D, suggest another day when you have more energy. Or E, stay home, order food, and pretend you never saw the message.
0: Oh, wow.
1: I can tell you right now, I've done E a number of times.
0: Right, definitely.
1: I'm not going to lie.
0: Definitely. I mean, yeah, I'll probably do E.
1: Yeah.
0: I'll go with it. Because I like my alone time. I don't know why, because I don't go out much.
1: Yeah.
0: But I still like my alone time.
1: I should put
0: more effort into go out and see mates, but...
1: Can't be bothered.
0: Yeah.
1: Oh, well. What about you, though? We want to know.
0: Get in touch. 015-5955-1042. 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

0: AJ Tracy, Little More Love. I like AJ Tracy.
1: I like him as well. He's super cool.
0: He is. He's a Tottenham supporter as well.
1: Oh, there you go. There's a bond right there.
0: Yes.
1: A little earlier on, we gave you a particular scenario.
0: Yes, we did. Now, this is what it is. Now, you've had a long day at work. The Cairo traffic was exhausting and you finally get home. A friend suddenly texts you asking to meet tonight because you haven't seen each other in a while, but you're tired. And you also don't want to keep putting people off. Now, what are you going to do? A, go meet them. You need the change of mood. B, stay home. You're too tired and you need the energy for yourself. C, meet them, but only for an hour or two. D, suggest another day when you have more energy. Or E, stay home, order food, and pretend you never saw the message.
1: Amani got in touch. She says, well, she's basically like us. She said, okay, this is probably what I'd do for the first 5 minutes. I'd see the message, put my phone facing down, order something good, change into comfortable clothes and convince myself I never saw it. But realistically, I'd feel guilty afterwards. It's tempting when you're completely exhausted, but ignoring someone who's reached out isn't really fair, especially if you care about them. So I might have the food and stay home, but I'd at least reply and explain that I'm too tired to go out yet. Same.
0: Yeah, fair enough.
1: I get that.
0: Ismail got in touch. He says, I might go meet that person for about an hour. It depends on the relationship. I usually want my alone time.
1: Fair enough. You got, who's that? S. Okay, S. That's all I can find. Okay. If it were me, I'd probably choose C. After a long day, I'd definitely be tempted to stay home, especially after dealing with Cairo traffic. But I also wouldn't want to keep postponing seeing a friend. I meet them for an hour or two somewhere close and easy. If I'm still exhausted afterwards, I can just go home. That feels like the best balance between taking care of myself and making an effort for someone I haven't seen in a while. Nice of them.
0: I like that.
1: Nice
0: of
1: you,
0: C. Yeah.
1: Keep those answers coming in.
0: 0155955 1042. You can tweet or Facebook at Nile FM or call us 38555 055.

0: Stella Lefty. I like that name.
1: It's a good, good, it's a good name.
0: It's right, Stella Lefty. Nice. Good at leaving.
1: Oh, good to know. That's good to know. A little earlier on, we gave you a particular situation. Now, you've had a long day at work. The Cairo traffic was exhausting and you're finally, you know, getting home.
0: Mm-hmm.
1: A friend suddenly texts you asking to meet tonight because you haven't seen each other in a while. You're tired, but you also don't want to keep putting people off. What are you going to do about it?
0: A, go meet them. You need the change of mood. B, stay home. You're too tired and you need your evening to yourself. C, meet them, but only for an hour or two. D, suggest another day when you'll have more energy. Or E, stay home, order food, and pretend you never saw the message.
1: Lemise got in touch. She said, I'll probably stay home. There are so many days when you just can't physically do anything. You're mentally and completely drained too. After dealing with work and Cairo traffic all day, I'd feel like I need some quiet time without having to talk, drive, or be somewhere at a certain time. I'd message my friend honestly and tell them I'm really exhausted and I would rather see them when I can actually enjoy the time together. I don't think saying no once means I don't care about them.
0: Yeah, okay. Karen Nagib got in touch. She's made her own option. F, I would go out only if it's close to where I live. Fair enough. We've got another message from Waleed Abdelail as well. I'd probably take some time to rest before deciding. If I still felt completely drained, I'd politely tell my friend I needed a quiet evening and suggest meeting another day. But if I felt like being around someone would help me relax, I'd go out for a short, low-key hangout rather than a long night.
1: I feel like everyone's just nicer than us.
0: I feel so. There's another message here. Mary got in touch. Then. Hey, Zainab and Sammy.
1: Hello.
0: Sorry about your beach weekend, Zainab.
1: Thank you. So am I. I am as well. I don't think I'm ever going to get over this.
0: She's devastated.
1: Yeah.
0: I would add an option F. Tell that friend.

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0: suicide. 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
1: It's a bit repetitive, if you ask me.
0: Right?
1: Yeah, just a tad. A little earlier on, we gave you a situation.
0: Yes, now you've had a long day at work, the Cairo traffic was exhausting, and you finally get home. A friend suddenly texts you asking to meet you tonight because you haven't seen them. You haven't seen each other in a while. You're tired, but you also don't want to keep putting people off. What are you going to do? A, go meet them. You need the change of mood. B, stay home. You're too tired and need your evening to yourself. C, meet them, but only for an hour or two. D, suggest another day when you'll have more energy. Or E, stay home, order food, and pretend you never saw the message.
1: Now, I'm just going to go out. He said I'd probably choose A, even though I'd be exhausted. I know that sometimes staying home when I'm already mentally drained can actually make me feel worse. I'd probably force myself to take a shower, change clothes, and go meet my friend. Once I'm there and we're talking, I'd probably forget about work and traffic. I think seeing someone I'm comfortable with can be more relaxing than sitting alone thinking about how tired I am. I'd probably come home late and tired, but in a good way.
0: Yeah, I can see how that can work.
1: Yeah, it can work. I have a lot of friends that do that. And you know what? I think it really does work. I think we procrastinate a lot we're tired. And it ends up being this, it just ends up being a lifestyle.
0: Yeah, yeah. Like a routine. You just get stuck in, like I am right now. Khalid got in touch. He's going with D. He's going for suggest another day. I'd suggest another day when I have more energy because I want our time together to actually be enjoyable. If I meet them tonight, I'll probably be tired from work and traffic and might not be able to give them the attention they deserve. I'd rather be honest and say that I'm exhausted tonight but would really like to meet soon. That way, I'm not rejecting them. I'm just choosing a better time when we'll be more present and able to enjoy the evening.
1: That always made sense to me, too.
0: Yeah, right?
1: Do you know what I mean?
0: Exactly.
1: What time is it, though?
0: Time for some tea.
1: What's the tea?
0: Which actress went out for dinner with her husband and famous rock star father-in-law?
1: Ooh, I think I know who you're talking about, but I'm not going to say it.
0: If you guys think you know, get in touch. 01559551042, or you can tweet or Facebook at Nile FM.

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0: The Weeknd. Sacrifice. Yes.
1: It's a good tune.
0: Not bad.
1: So what were you telling us about earlier?
0: I was asking this question. Which actress went out for dinner with her husband and famous rock star father-in-law? Millie Bobby Brown.
1: Yes.
0: Willie Abdelal, well done to you. You're the only one that got this right. Well done. Yes, the actress hit up celebrity hotspot Dorian in the United Kingdom on Monday night with her husband, Jake Bon Jovi, and his old man. Wearing a professional-looking get-up with a white sweater and polka-dot pants that ended just above the knee. Millie Bob flashed a huge grin while standing next to her man, who drew eyes in a bright orange top. Bon Jovi opted for a classic black T-shirt. Instead of hiding from the paparazzi, it appears these three used the opportunity to get some professional pics taken from their family unit, and we got to say they turned out to be great. As you know, Millie and Jake tied the knot back in 2024, and last year they adopted a child. It appears the little girl didn't make it to dinner with her rock star grandpa, but yeah, pretty sure the kiddo's in good hands.
1: Nice.
0: Yeah, I didn't know that Bon Jovi was her father-in-law.
1: No, I did. It was like a big deal. They did a red carpet thing together, the whole family,
0: really?
1: At one point. I can't remember. For what?
0: Didn't even know.
1: There you go.
0: Wow.
1: Now you do.
0: There we go.

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0: mine.
1: Now, the big drive with Zainab and Sammy. 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
5: You're hearing my brand new song, I Just Might, right now.
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0: Drizzy Drake. Massive. We're in a second hour.
1: We sure are. And we've switched places because I don't feel like I should hold the responsibility of making sure the music plays or anything plays today. I'm
0: Jay with it.
1: Yeah.
0: She ain't with it, guys.
1: I'm just having one of those days where I'm just feeling so much pity for myself.
0: Yeah.
1: Kind of like playing in my head what my weekend was going to look like and how it's actually going to pan out. Do you remember when I was all happy yesterday and I was like, yeah, you've got Thursday.
0: You've got Thursday. I'm not going to be here.
1: I'm going to be here. Well, karma played me very well today.
0: Exactly, guys.
1: Don't look so happy on the other side, Sammy. I'm still alone tomorrow. You're still on your own. I'm still not coming out. I'm not going to go to the extreme. Do you know what I mean? It's not going to be beach and then I'm in here. Do you know what I mean? It's not going to happen that way. But still.
0: Oh, my goodness.
1: Anyway, we are on the second hour.
0: Yes, we are.
1: And we do have a game. And this is where we either draw or one of us wins today.
0: Yes.
1: Right? Well, what's the name of the game?
0: If you win, then...
1: Yeah.
0: Because you're ahead.
1: It's not going to make me feel any better. No, if that's where you're going with this, it's not going to make me feel any better, no.
0: This is what we're going to play. I stop, listen, pay attention. I'm a dang down, flip it and reverse it. Mm-hmm. Flip it and reverse it. Yes, we're going to flip and reverse the song for you. Give you a few seconds and we want the name of the song and the name of the artist. You ready?
1: Right, how many people do you think are going to get this?
0: Ooh.
1: I'm going to go for 8.
0: Ooh, okay. I'm going to go for 9.
1: Fair enough.
0: All right, you ready?
1: Let's do this.
0: Here we go.

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1: If you think you know who this is and the name of the song, get in touch.
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1: That's exactly what I had over the weekend.

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1: Now, a little earlier on, we kicked off a nice little game for you. It's called this.
0: It's about to come right now. I stop, listen, pay attention. I'm a thing down, flip it and reverse it. Yes, we're going to play Flip It and Reverse It. Now, we did it once.
1: Yep.
0: And we got two people that have got this right.
1: You went for 9, didn't you? Because I went for 8.
0: Yes.
1: So it looks like I'm winning so far.
0: Yes. Yay! Did you go for 8?
1: Yeah, I did.
0: Was it 8?
1: I went for 8. Okay. You went for 9.
0: Okay. All right. Fair enough. Well, Sif Rauf got it right. And Ahmed Magdi, Radwa Gohri is refusing to participate.
1: That's my girl right there.
0: You can still participate. Only two people got it right. So come on, Radwa. You can just, you know the answer.
1: Don't feel the pressure. Don't cave. For the rest of you, though, here it is.
0: Yes, we're going to play it again. There you go.
1: Come on, let something go my way. Had a bad day enough as it is. I'm not emotionally blackmailing anyone out there or anything like that. I would never.
0: Come on, guys. I need, seven
1: Femi,
0: more.
1: Femi, don't even.
0: I need seven more.
1: Don't even. Don't even.
0: If you think you know what it is, get in touch. 0155 955 1042, or you can tweet or Facebook at Nile FM.
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0: Galantis, do you mind?
1: I do. You know I do.
0: Yep.
1: Now, a little earlier on, we kicked off a nice little game for you, and it is called...
0: this one. I stop, listen, pay
1: attention. Put my thing down, flip it in reverse. Now, we bet.
0: Yeah.
1: On this.
0: We did.
1: And I went for 8, you went for 9. It looked like I was winning, but in the end, you know.
0: Thank
1: it
0: you, everyone.
1: Like you won.
0: Thanks, everyone.
1: Exactly like how it looked like I was going somewhere.

0: somewhere this weekend and then I'm not. You know what I mean?
1: Oh, sorry, Zainab. Sorry. But well done to everyone that got it right. Sif, Rauf, Ahmed, Magdi, Farah Aziz, Walid Abdelal, Ziad Gad, Dina, Farag, Kareem, Meher, Alia, Abdurrahman, Aya, and Ahmed Naguib.
0: And those are the names of all my enemies.
1: I'm going to give you guys one of these because you deserve it. Thank you, guys.
0: Thank you, guys. So we're on a draw
1: this
0: week.
1: Yes, we finished on a draw.
0: Still, didn't exactly win, did you?
1: But I still won today.
0: Because we draw now. I'm just saying. I've got to win something. So, Sammy, do not rain on my parade that's already been, you know,
1: rained
0: drowned.
1: Flooded.
0: Flooded, exactly.
1: Oh, poor you.
0: But you know what time it is?
1: What time is it?
0: It's all about those requests right now.
1: Ooh la la. If you want a song played, you're in full control, guys. Just get in touch on 015-5955-1042. 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
0: Meghan Trainor is coming up next with To The Moon. Who wanted that?
1: Ooh, this one is for you, Layla.

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0: Play Viva La Vida going out to you, Dr. Walifa. Hope you enjoyed it.
1: It is all about your requests right now. So if you do want a song played, all you need to be doing is getting in touch with us.
0: Yes, and the number is 01559551042. 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
1: Again, it's one of those days where you kind of feel like the requests are coming in different, which is nice. I kind of like switching up things all over again, which is super cool.
0: Yeah, I like it. I like it. There's actually a song dedicated to you from Rudwa.
1: Oh, really?
0: Yes, coming up a bit later, yes.
1: Okay. Yes. Okay, I'm feeling a little bit better about my day. Rudwa, shout out to you. Thank you so much, darling.
0: Oh, bless.
1: But, before we get to my song, who wanted this one coming up next?
0: This one is for Hannah. Hope you enjoy it.
1: Lil Ang Lee, Be Her.

0: Alan Walker and Daya, that was Heart Over Mind, requested from Moody and Helen, dedicating it to their Filipina friends, Andrea, Melanie, and Suzanne in Zamalek. Now,
1: 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If you're hearing this...
0: I've got something exciting to tell you, if you, you know, if you want to do something over the weekend.
2: I'm all ears.
0: Here you go, this one's for you, Zainab. So, yes, it's a day retreat experience. Looking for the perfect day escape in Cairo?
2: Yes.
0: Enjoy a luxurious room for two from 9 a.m. to 6 p.m. and spend the day by the pool with a special Lebanese set menu lunch at Aura. All at Four Seasons Hotel Cairo, the first residence. If you want to go, all you need to do is call this number, 02-3567-2000. That's the number to reserve. I'll give it to you again. 02-3567-2000.
2: That is something I might actually just...
0: I think you should, you know.
2: And do.
0: Why not?
2: Yeah.
0: I think you really should do that.
2: I'm stuck here already. I might as well enjoy myself.
0: Definitely.
2: Nice.
0: I really think you should do that, Zainab.
2: Yeah, I think I'm going to do it.
0: I think you should.
2: Yeah. Anyway, it is that time for us to leave.
0: Yes,
2: the studio.
0: It is. It's gone quick today, I think.
2: Yeah, I would have gotten in my car by now and headed to Sahel, but that's not going to happen.
0: Oh, no.
2: Here we are. We've got more of your requests coming up, don't we?
0: Yes. Now, we've got Flo Rida and Sia, Wild Ones. That's going to be for Hassan.
2: Let me guess, Outlandish Calling News for me from Wild Ones.
0: Yes,
2: right?
0: It is.
2: She knows the kind of music I like. Thank you,
0: Rod. Yes, it is. And this next one, Jensen McRae, Just Like You, that's going to be for Farah.
2: That is it from us.
0: Take care, guys.

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4: Yo, El Moro's back. 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Hey, yo, Minta, I can't believe we're gonna do this again. You ready? Blaze it up for all my mortals out there.

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1: Just trying to remember what's happening on the show.
0: Are you serious? Do I have to remind you again? We've got a topic every day and we've got some tea to spill.
1: Yeah, I know that part, but I think we need more. Like more random calls, more guests, more fun.
0: Who said we won't? Think last year times 10.
1: That's a bit drastic.
0: You know what I'm talking about. We're just going to turn it up a little.
1: Cool. So more requests, more games, even some new ones.
0: Same drive, but bigger vibes.
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2: 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Alex Warren taking us behind the scenes of his album Wild Child, which is also out this weekend. And newcomer Stella Lefty continues to climb the chart with her viral hit. 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

right behind is the ocean. When a giant wave comes pounding down on you, you think it's gonna crush you, but and it breaks when it comes down and sends you crashing to the sand. That's when you get up and laugh. That's the kind of laugh that makes you know you're alive.

I bet nobody ever had to remind them that they were alive. Every day they killed for food, but they starved. They froze to death, but I swear to God, I'm sure they laughed a lot better than most people today.